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0: National security advisors and senior security officials from the BRICS nations called for stronger cooperation to address a widening range of global security challenges, including terrorism, cyber threats, during a high-level meeting hosted by India in the national capital. The 16th BRICS National Security Advisors meeting, held under India's chairship of the grouping, led by India's NSA Ajit Doval, brought together top security representatives from member countries to discuss both traditional and emerging threats confronting the international community. According to India's Ministry of External Affairs, the discussions focused on evolving security risks that increasingly transcend national borders. Prime Minister Narendra Modi received a telephone call from the Emir of Qatar, Sheikh Tamim bin Hamad Al Thani. He expressed condolences over the loss of lives of Indian nationals in the accident at Ras Lufan Industrial City in Qatar on Sunday and conveyed his wishes for the speedy recovery of those injured. Mr. Modi thanked the Qatari leader for his words of sympathy for the affected families and appreciated the prompt medical assistance extended to the injured. The two leaders also reaffirmed their commitment to ensuring the well-being and safety of their citizens and reiterated their solidarity and support for each other. India has strongly criticized Pakistani Defense Minister Khwaja Asif's remarks over the situation in Pakistan-occupied Kashmir, saying these remarks are desperate attempts by the neighboring country to cover up its own failings and deflect attention away from its human rights abuses. Addressing media in New Delhi, Ministry spokesperson Randhir Jaiswal said, New Delhi categorically rejects these fabricated claims with the contempt they deserve.
1: The ongoing protests in Pakistan-occupied Kashmir are a direct consequence of Pakistan's decades-long policy of systemic economic exploitation, denial of fundamental rights, and administrative oppression. We hope the international community will hold Pakistan accountable for its misdeeds and abuses.
0: On India-UAE defense partnership, the spokesperson said India's relationship with UAE in recent several years has seen a major upswing in which the defense partnership also plays an important role. Union Finance Minister Nirmala Sitharaman has called for stronger multilateral cooperation to build resilient economies, accelerate sustainable development and ensure inclusive growth. Addressing the Global Convergence for Growth Summit virtually in New Delhi yesterday, she said that while prosperity and challenges are shared in an interconnected world, the consequences of conflicts and uncertainty fall disproportionately on developing countries and the Global South. Ms. Sitharaman stressed that coordinated global action is essential to address these challenges. Highlighting India's economic progress, the finance minister said that the country's growth is primarily driven by domestic demand, supported by a largely market-determined exchange rate. Vice Chairperson of Niti Aayog, Dr. Ashok Kumar Lahiri, has said that the total trade of India has grown by 5.4% in the last quarter. He said this while releasing the latest edition of the Trade Watch quarterly report in New Delhi. Dr. Lahiri added that India's exports reached $1.84 trillion and imports grew by 6.5% in the last quarter. U.S. Secretary of State Marco Rubio said, lasting peace and stability in West Asia cannot be achieved as long as Iranian-backed proxy groups continue launching attacks and engaging in militant activities across the region. Speaking to reporters upon his arrival in Abu Dhabi as part of his visit to the Persian Gulf region, Rubio emphasized that discussions over a Lebanon ceasefire are separate from ongoing negotiations with Iran. He added that he had recently spoken with Lebanese President Joseph Aoun alongside U.S. Vice President J.D. Vance and that the U.S. officials were currently engaged on the ground in Lebanon. In the FIFA World Cup 2026, Portugal crushed Uzbekistan by 5-0 in the Group K at Houston in United States. The 41-year-old Cristiano Ronaldo scored 2 to help Portugal roll to a 5-0 win over Uzbekistan. Ronaldo became the first player to score in 6 different World Cup tournaments with his goals, adding another impressive accomplishment to his storied career. He was named Man of the Match. And that is the end of this news bulletin.
2: Akaswani Imphal, Lau Singugi Wafam the Hosik Tabirasi, Manama Sing the Gipangba Sangom.
3: Gum Hiragai Koi Ayambana, San Irogi Sangom, Shikakta Makahana Wakal de Lae Adubu, Sangom Hiragadi, Makalyam Niyami. ꯃꯁꯤꯗ ꯁꯥ ꯁꯟꯗꯒꯤ ꯐꯪꯂꯛꯄ ꯁꯪꯒꯣꯝ ꯑꯃ ꯑꯗꯨꯒ ꯑꯇꯣꯞꯄ ꯑꯃꯅ ꯃꯅꯥ ꯃꯁꯤꯡꯗꯒꯤ ꯐꯪꯕ ꯁꯪꯒꯣꯝ, ꯈꯨꯗꯝ ꯑꯣꯏꯅ 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

0: 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And with that, it's back to you, Anuja.
1: Thank you, Shagun. And now, before we end the bulletin, the headlines once again. BRICS nations call for stronger cooperation to address widening range of global security challenges, including terrorism and cyber threats. Prime Minister Narendra Modi gets condolence call from Qatar's Emir after 12 Indians killed in Ras Laffan gas plant blast. India strongly criticizes Pakistan's remarks over situation in POK, says Islamabad deflects attention away from its human rights abuses. India and United States open high-level trade talks in New Delhi to recalibrate proposed bilateral trade agreement. And in FIFA World Cup, Portugal thrash Uzbekistan 5-0. Match between England and Ghana draw goalless. For details of these stories and more, log on to our website www.newsonair.gov.in and News on EIR app. And with that, we end the morning news. Have a nice day.

This is Akashvani Shillong, the Northeast News Bulletin, read by V. Indrani Rajana. The headlines. Meghalaya Chief Minister Conrad K. Sangma directs officials to prepare comprehensive roadmap for expanding renewable energy adoption in the state. Northeast emerges as leader in digital payments, exceeding national average. Arunachal Pradesh Governor K.T. Parnaik underscores vital role of the Administrative Reforms Commission in strengthening public service delivery. In other news in detail. Meghalaya Chief Minister Conrad K. Sangma has directed officials to prepare a comprehensive roadmap for expanding renewable energy adoption in the state. He emphasised that special focus should be on rooftop solar installations, battery storage and decentralised energy solutions. The Chief Minister chaired a review meeting on the implementation of the centre's PM Surya Ghar Muft Bijli Yojana in Shillong yesterday. The meeting reviewed the progress of the flagship scheme, which aims to provide up to 300 units of free electricity per month to households through rooftop solar systems, with central financial assistance of up to 78,000 rupees for eligible beneficiaries. The North East has emerged as a leader in digital payments, with nearly 90% of digital transactions being conducted through UPI, exceeding the national average. This was highlighted during a regional media workshop, Vartalap, organised by the Press Information Bureau in collaboration with the State Bank of India in Guwahati yesterday. The workshop focused on the theme 12 years of the central government, with special emphasis on empowerment through financial inclusion. Over the last 4 years, more than 16,600 crore rupees has been transferred directly to around 1.82 crore beneficiaries in Assam through direct benefit transfer schemes. The workshop also underlined how the Jan Dhan Aadhaar Mobile Trinity has strengthened welfare delivery, reduced leakages and accelerated financial inclusion in Assam. Governor K.T. Parnaik has underscored the vital role of the Administrative Reforms Commission in strengthening governance and enhancing public service delivery in the state. The Governor had a meeting with the State Administrative Reforms Commission Chairman, Pramod Jain, at Lok Bhavan in Itanagar yesterday. Mr. Parnaik emphasised that the Commission's recommendation should focus on promoting greater accountability, transparency in government functioning, and improving administrative efficiency through civil service reforms. The Governor also advocated the adoption of merit-based performance evaluation systems to encourage excellence, professionalism and integrity in public service. The Kachar police have seized a huge consignment of narcotic tablets during an operation in Silchar. A total of 29,200 tablets were recovered, with an estimated market value of around 2 crore 90 lakh rupees. Assam Chief Minister Himanta Biswa Sarma said that the crackdown against drug trafficking will continue with full force. Strict action against narcotics smuggling will be sustained, the Chief

Minister warned. Arunachal Pradesh Health Minister Byuram Wahage inaugurated the state teleradiology hub and radiology information system and picture archiving and communication system at Tumu Riba Institute of Health and Medical Sciences in Naharlagun on Monday. Implemented under the National Health Mission, the initiative aims to create a statewide digital radiology network linking hospitals and health centres across Arunachal with expert radiologists. Under the new system, X-rays, CT scans and other radiological images generated at remote healthcare facilities can be securely transmitted online. Expert interpretation and reporting can thus be generated, significantly reducing delays in diagnosis. The Naharlagun police have arrested the prime accused in a 34.33 crore rupees alleged investment fraud case involving forged government documents, impersonation and false claims of high-level political and bureaucratic connections. The accused, identified as 41-year-old Rishiraj Borkotoki of Guwahati in Assam, was arrested on the 20th of June. Naharlagun Superintendent of Police Dr. Neelam Nega has advised citizens to verify all claims of government approvals or official patronage through authorities concerned and avoid relying solely on social media or digital communications. He urged people to immediately report suspicious investment proposals or fraudulent activities to the nearest police station. Nagaland Chief Minister Nepu Rio has congratulated Guru Sangyusang Ponginer on being conferred the Padma Shri Award 2026 in the field of art. Mr. Rio said the Guru's lifelong commitment to preserving the rich folk heritage of Nagaland over the past six decades is inspiring. The Chief Minister also extended best wishes for the Guru's continued success in all future endeavours. Guru Sangyusang S. Ponginer was honoured with the Padma Shri for his innovative contribution and preservation of Ao Naga folk traditions for over six decades. As part of the ongoing TB Free India campaign, large-scale screening programmes were conducted yesterday at three locations in West Tripura district, namely Jirania, Mohanpur and Dukli, to identify tuberculosis patients. The screening camps witnessed significant public participation. Dr. Shrabani Debnath, officer in charge of the campaign, informed that the state-level 100-day special campaign will continue until the 4th of July. The theme of this year's TB Free India campaign is Yes, We Can End TB, through India's leadership and people's participation. Manipur Chief Minister Yumnam Khem Chan Singh yesterday attended the International Olympic Day 1 with Tree Plantation Programme organised by the Manipur Olympic Association. It was held at the courtyard of the Olympic Bhavan, Kumalampak Sports Complex in Imphal. The Chief Minister said that Manipur is a land where 36 communities have lived together in harmony and that no Indian contingent in major international sporting events is complete without Manipuri players. He remarked that Manipur has consistently brought laurels to the nation through the exceptional achievements of its sportspersons. He said that in recognition of the state's immense contribution to Indian sports, the country's first national sports university was established in Manipur. Mizoram Chief Minister Lal Duhoma on Monday held a review meeting with Krishan Kumar, Managing Director of the National Highways and Infrastructure Development Corporation Limited, to assess the progress of various projects. The meeting was informed that the progress of selecting a consultant for preparation of the detailed project report is underway for the proposed Aizawl-Thenzawl National Highway and the tender is expected to be opened by the end of this month. Kumar stated that efforts are being made to finalise the alignment within this year and obtain sanction for the project next year. The Chief Minister emphasised the need for immediate restoration of the Tuirini and Tuivai bridges located along the Seling-Tipaimukh National Highway, linking Mizoram with Manipur. It was noted that Tlabung Kauripuichwa
Road in South Mizoram's Lunglei district is crucial for establishment of a border trade centre with Bangladesh. Meghalaya has topped up its preparedness measures in forecasts pointing to the possible development of an El Nino event. Chief Minister Conrad K. Sangma yesterday directed all departments to put in place actionable plans to safeguard water resources, agriculture and livelihoods. Chairing a meeting of the Meghalaya Climate Council at the State Guest House in Shillong, the Chief Minister said the state must prepare in advance for any climatic disruptions. The meeting, attended by officials from the India Meteorological Department, Meghalaya Basin Management Agency, Agriculture, Public Health Engineering and other departments, reviewed potential risks arising from El Nino, a climate phenomenon often associated with weak monsoons, prolonged dry spells and extreme weather events in India. Nagaland is set to host an open recruitment rally for the Indian Air Force's Agnivir Vayu scheme in September, marking the first such recruitment drive in the state in 10 years. The decision was taken at a meeting chaired by the Special Secretary Home in Kohima earlier this month. The rally will be open to both male and female candidates under the Agnivir Vayu non-technical category. It is tentatively scheduled to be held at the Nagaland Armed Police Training Centre in Chumukedima. And before we end, the headlines once again. Meghalaya Chief Minister Conrad K. Sangma directs officials to prepare comprehensive roadmap for expanding renewable energy adoption in the state. Northeast emerges as leader in digital payments, exceeding national average. Arunachal Pradesh Governor K.T. Parnaik underscores vital role of Administrative Reforms Commission in strengthening public service delivery. And with that, we end the Northeast News Bulletin, which came to you from Akashvani Shillong. Have a nice day.

ꯍꯥꯏꯅꯕ ꯂꯩ ꯑꯋꯥ ꯅꯨꯡꯉꯥꯏ ꯑꯅꯤꯒꯤ ꯃꯔꯨꯞꯅꯤ ꯏꯁꯩ ꯂꯦꯞꯇꯅ ꯆꯠꯂꯤꯕ ꯃꯇꯝꯒꯤ ꯈꯣꯡꯆꯠꯇ ꯍꯧꯖꯤꯛ ꯑꯃꯨꯛ ꯇꯥꯕꯤꯔꯤꯕꯁꯤꯡꯒꯤꯗꯃꯛꯇ ꯄꯨꯗꯨꯅ ꯂꯥꯛꯆꯔꯤ ꯇꯣꯉꯥꯟ ꯇꯣꯉꯥꯟꯕ ꯃꯅꯤꯄꯨꯔꯤ ꯐꯤꯂꯝ ꯏꯁꯩꯁꯤꯡ ꯃꯊꯪ ꯃꯊꯪ ꯑꯣꯏꯅ ꯈꯨꯗꯣꯜꯒꯤ ꯑꯍꯥꯟꯕꯗ ꯂꯧꯈꯠꯆꯔꯤꯕ ꯐꯤꯂꯝ ꯑꯑꯣꯟꯕ ꯁꯩꯁꯛꯂꯤꯕꯤ ꯁꯣꯔꯣꯈꯥꯏꯕꯝ ꯎꯃꯣꯅꯤ ꯁꯩꯔꯦꯡꯕ ꯖꯤꯂꯥ ꯂꯩꯁꯥꯡꯊꯦꯝ ꯑꯗꯨꯒ ꯁꯩꯔꯥꯡꯕꯅ ꯑꯅꯟ ꯏꯁꯩ ꯈꯨꯗꯣꯜ ꯇꯝꯖꯔꯤ ꯄꯨꯟꯅ ꯇꯥꯃꯤꯟꯅꯁꯤ

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0: 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This is Akashvani. I am Anuja Kumar with the World News. The headlines. BRICS nations call for stronger cooperation to address widening range of global security challenges, including terrorism and cyber threats. Prime Minister Narendra Modi gets condolence call from Qatar's Emir after 12 Indians killed in Ras Laffan gas plant blast. India and United States open high-level trade talks in New Delhi to recalibrate proposed bilateral trade agreement. US President Donald Trump claims Iran has agreed never to acquire a nuclear weapon as part of peace agreement. And in FIFA World Cup, Portugal thrash Uzbekistan 5-0. Match between England and Ghana draw goalless. And now the news in detail. National security advisers and senior security officials from the BRICS nations called for stronger cooperation to address a widening range of global security challenges, including terrorism and cyber threats, during a high-level meeting hosted by India in the national capital. The 16th BRICS National Security Advisers meeting, held under India's chairship of the grouping, led by India's NSA, Ajit Doval, brought together top security representatives from member countries to discuss both traditional and emerging threats confronting the international community. According to India's Ministry of External Affairs, the discussions focused on evolving security risks that increasingly transcend national borders. Delegates exchanged views on issues ranging from energy and food security to climate-related instability and the misuse of emerging technologies by terrorist organizations. Prime Minister Narendra Modi received a telephone call from the Emir of Qatar, Sheikh Tamim bin Hamad Al Thani. He expressed condolences over the loss of lives of 12 Indian nationals in the accident at Ras Laffan Industrial City in Qatar on Sunday and conveyed his wishes for the speedy recovery of those injured. Mr. Modi thanked the Qatari leader for his words of sympathy for the affected families and appreciated the prompt medical assistance extended to the injured. The two leaders also reaffirmed their commitment to ensuring the well-being and safety of their citizens and reiterated their solidarity and support for each other. During discussions on the situation in West Asia, Prime Minister Modi appreciated Qatar's constructive role in the ongoing peace efforts. India has strongly criticized Pakistani Defense Minister Khwaja Asif's remarks over the situation in Pakistan-occupied Kashmir, saying these remarks are disparate attempts by the neighboring country to cover up its own failings and deflect attention away from its human rights abuses. Addressing media in New Delhi, Ministry spokesperson Randhir Jaiswal said New Delhi categorically rejects these fabricated claims with the contempt they deserve.
1: The ongoing protests in Pakistan-occupied Kashmir are a direct consequence of Pakistan's decades-long policy of systemic economic exploitation, denial of fundamental rights, and administrative oppression. We hope the international community will hold Pakistan accountable for its misdeeds and abuses.
0: On India-UAE defense partnership, the spokesperson said India's relationship with the UAE in recent several years has seen a major upswing.
2: Our relationship with United Arab Emirates several years has actually seen a major swing, a major upswing. In that upswing, the defense partnership also plays an important role. That also has strengthened and deepened. So that is where we are in our defense partnership with UAE.
0: Union Finance Minister Nirmala Sitharaman has called for stronger multilateral cooperation to build resilient economies, accelerate sustainable development and ensure inclusive growth. Addressing the Global Convergence for Growth Summit virtually in New Delhi yesterday, she said that while prosperity and challenges are shared in an interconnected world, the consequences of conflicts and uncertainty fall disproportionately on developing countries and the Global South. Ms. Sitharaman stressed that coordinated global action is essential to address these challenges. This is Akashvani. 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We bring you the top international news and updates from around the globe. India and the United States opened high-level trade talks in New Delhi to salvage and recalibrate a proposed bilateral trade agreement after changes in U.S. tariff policy disrupted a framework negotiated earlier this year. Commerce and Industry Minister Piyush Goyal met United States Trade Representative Jamison Greer and U.S. Ambassador to India Sergio Gore in New Delhi yesterday. We have more from our correspondent.
3: Both sides are aiming to conclude an interim trade pact before 24th July when Washington's temporary 10% tariff on imports from trading partners is set to expire. On February 20, the U.S. Supreme Court struck down sweeping tariffs. This led the U.S. administration to impose a temporary 10% tariff under Section 122 of the Trade Act on all countries for 150 days starting February 24, which is due to expire on July 24. Following a de-escalation in bilateral trade tensions, the U.S. reduced the reciprocal tariff on most Indian goods to 18% and removed a previous 25% penalty tariff. India had proposed reducing or eliminating tariffs on a range of U.S. industrial and agricultural goods, including dried distillers' grains, red sorghum for animal feed, tree nuts, fruits, soya bean, oil, wine and spirits, among others. Kaumudi Parekh, Akashvani News, Delhi.
0: U.S. President Donald Trump claimed that Iran has agreed never to acquire a nuclear weapon as part of what he described as a historic peace agreement that ended tensions in the Strait of Hormuz. Speaking at a Mack Trucks manufacturing facility in McKenzie, Pennsylvania, Trump said, preventing Iran from obtaining a nuclear weapon remained the central objective of his administration's policy towards the Islamic Republic.
4: As you know, we just achieved a historic peace agreement with Iran to end the conflict in the Strait of Hormuz. And by the way, yesterday, 19 million barrels of oil flowed out of the Strait of Hormuz, a very beautiful place. That's the most oil in the history of the Strait. It's never been any, you've never seen anything like that. We are ensuring one thing very importantly. Iran will never have a nuclear weapon, and they've agreed to that.
0: The United States Senate has passed a bill to pause President Donald Trump's military campaign against Iran and seek congressional approval before any further action is taken. Last night, the chamber voted 50-48 to pass the resolution, which had been approved in the House of Representatives earlier in the month. Republicans hold a majority in the Senate, but four Republicans crossed party lines to approve the resolution, along with nearly all the chamber's Democrats, with the exception of one member. Last night's vote marked the first time a war-powered resolution had successfully passed both chambers of Congress. The International Maritime Organization, IMO, announced an evacuation plan for more than 11,000 seafarers still stranded in the Strait of Hormuz. IMO Secretary General Arsenio Dominguez said in a statement that the IMO has secured the necessary safety guarantees and verified safe navigation conditions to support the evacuation operation. In Germany, a problem with a communication system forced the country's railway network to halt all trains late yesterday, leaving passengers stranded across the country. The main national railway operator, Deutsche Bahn, said there was a nationwide problem with the GSM-R digital communication system, which is used for internal communication on the railway network. In the FIFA World Cup 2026, Portugal crushed Uzbekistan by 5-0 in the Group K at Houston in United States. The 41-year-old Cristiano Ronaldo scored 2 goals to help Portugal roll to a 5-0 win over Uzbekistan. Ronaldo became the first player to score in 6 different World Cup tournaments, with his goals adding another impressive accomplishment to his storied career. He was named Man of the Match. The group held match between England and Ghana at Boston Stadium has concluded in a goalless draw. And now, before we close, here are the highlights of the bulletin. BRICS nations call for stronger cooperation to address widening range of global security challenges, including terrorism and cyber threats. Prime Minister Narendra Modi gets condolence call from Qatar's emir after 12 in-

0: And that is the end of this World News Bulletin.
1: Akashvani Imphal haujik ayuki pung tara makhai tari kangla channel ki ahanba thoram pareng sanduk jabaloi sinjana bugi pung phumadu yarokle nimidung ba pung tara ni thoi taba matamda akashvani phal 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

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I hope you are in good health, dear folks. Well, we have a massive lineup of tunes to get you through your afternoon. Let's start off with a country pop classic.

2 years of Saturday nights watching a football team that I didn't even like, but I did it for you. All the hometown visits, 4th of July, I loved your parents and you loved mine. You were in it and I was too.

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You were listening to Ella Langley's Country Boy's Dream Girl. Up next is a song called Sunday Best by Lainey Wilson. A song about dealing with heartbreak and reflecting the singer Lainey Wilson's true-to-life, unfiltered country personality.

Dear listeners, you are all tuned to Kangla channel of Akashvani Imphal with me, your radio host, Mary. We are continuing and playing this track next. This is country star Kip Moore with That's Alright With Me, a song about lifestyle choices.

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Aji Imphal with Directorate of Information and Public Relations with Auditorium Hall the Application of Artificial Intelligence AI in Journalism Kala Media Fact Checking with Maramli Workshop Aka Kwika Haira. Workshop he Department of Information and Public Relations DIBR Government of Manipur na Runkhamina. 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
1: Good evening. This is Akashwani and I am Valsa Williams with the news at 9. The headlines. Commerce and Industry Minister Piyush Goyal reviews progress of trade talks with US Trade Representative Ambassador Jameson Greer. External Affairs Minister S. Jaishankar meets his South Korean counterpart Cho Hyun in Seoul, calls for stronger India-South Korea ties amid global challenges. Oman announces opening of a temporary maritime corridor through Strait of Hormuz. 5 people killed after under-construction godown crashes in Kolkata, rescue efforts in full swing. Heavy rain triggers flash floods in Arunachal, high alert issued in Assam. And in FIFA World Cup, Canada to take on Switzerland in a Group B match at Vancouver tonight. Union Commerce and Industry Minister Piyush Goyal has concluded a series of meetings with U.S.

0: State Representative Ambassador Jamieson Greer and his delegation in New Delhi today. In a social media post, Mr. Goyal said they reviewed the progress of the ongoing India-US trade discussions and explored avenues to further deepen economic partnership between both the countries. He also appreciated Ambassador Greer's leadership and the sustained efforts of both teams in advancing the discussions in a constructive and forward-looking manner. External Affairs Minister Dr. S. Jaishankar today highlighted the importance of deepening India-South Korea ties amid a challenging global environment, saying that countries with shared values and mutual trust need to work together more closely. In his opening remarks during the meeting with South Korean Foreign Minister Cho Hyun in Seoul, he stressed that the current international situation makes cooperation among trusted partners more important than ever.
1: As foreign ministers, it is our responsibility to take this relationship forward, to oversee what different parts of the government and different parts of our economy, of our country, do with each other in their interaction. In coordinating that, fashioning a more forward-looking, a more contemporary relationship in a more difficult world. And that world requires countries that are like-minded, with shared values, who have mutual trust to work with each other.
0: Dr. Jaishankar also met Director of National Security of South Korea, Wee Sung-lak, this evening. In a social media post, the minister said they had a useful exchange of strategic assessments on global developments and the Indo-Pacific. Oman has announced the opening of a temporary maritime corridor through the strategically vital Strait of Hormuz. It marked a significant step towards restoring commercial shipping and easing a maritime crisis that has left thousands of seafarers stranded in the Gulf. The Omani government said the initiative was developed in coordination with the United Nations International Maritime Organization, IMO, to facilitate the safe movement of vessels through the waterway following months of disruption linked to regional conflict. According to the IMO, more than 11,000 seafarers remain stranded in the region and are expected to be assisted under a phased evacuation and transit plan. The Indian Embassy in Tehran has issued a revised advisory for Indian nationals in view of the improving security situation in the country. In the light of recent positive developments and improvement in the overall situation, the embassy advised Indian nationals to contemplate about travelling to Iran. More from our correspondent.
2: Indian nationals are advised to continue to avoid all non-essential travel to Iran until further notice. The embassy said Indian citizens currently residing in Iran, as well as those required to travel to Iran for unavoidable reasons, are advised to exercise a high degree of caution, remain vigilant, and maintain constant situational awareness. The embassy also urged them to closely follow local developments through credible sources and comply with instructions issued by local authorities. The embassy further advised all Indian nationals currently in Iran and those arriving in the country to register their particulars with the embassy at the earliest opportunity. It also urged them to regularly monitor the embassy's official website and social media platforms for updates and further advisories. Vishnu P.S., Akashwani News, Delhi.
0: India and Russia are working to further enhance their bilateral trade with a target of reaching $100 billion by the year 2030. Kremlin spokesman Dmitry Peskov today said trade between the two countries is already

0: Speaking at the 12th Primakov Readings Forum in Moscow, Peskov described India as one of the world's fastest-growing economies and highlighted its vast potential. Referring to Prime Minister Narendra Modi, Peskov said, India has made remarkable progress in economic and social development over the past 25 years under his leadership. The BRICS Heads of Space Agencies Meeting 2026 concluded in Bengaluru today under India's chairmanship. Minister of State for Science and Technology and Space Jitendra Singh attended the valedictory session and highlighted India's growing role in global space initiatives. Speaking to the media, ISRO Chairman V. Narayanan said the two-day meeting brought together 26 delegates from 10 countries along with representatives from ISRO, InSpace and the Department of Space.
1: We had 26 delegates from 10 countries participated in this program along with people from ISRO, InSpace and the Department of Space. There were a lot of discussion on the usage of remote sensing satellite constellation for the socio-economic benefit of BRICS countries, including resource management, climate change and other aspects. We also discussed about the details on the sustainability through debris-free mission management system.
0: This is Akashvani giving you the

0: Bengal rescue operations are in full swing after an under-construction godown collapsed, trapping workers beneath heavy iron debris near Taratola in Kolkata today. Five people were declared dead at the SSKM hospital and the injured are being treated there. More from our correspondent.
1: Army, NDRA, police and personnel of fire services have joined hands to rescue trapped people beneath the debris after an under-construction godown collapsed today at Taratola in Kolkata. The injured people are being treated at SSKM Hospital in Kolkata. The rescue operations are underway at present. Dog squads have been placed into service. Chief Minister Shubhendu Odhikari visited the accident site and lauded the efforts of rescue personnel. Shubhendu Odhikari informed the media that Kolkata Metropolitan Authority, KMC, would submit a report to him tonight and he would brief the assembly tomorrow. Kolkata police have already registered case into the incident. Kollan Laha for Akashvani News from Kolkata.
0: In Arunachal Pradesh, heavy rainfall and flash floods have caused widespread damage at Nipko Colony in Yazali Circle under K. Panyor district today. As per latest reports, four people are missing. Authorities have not yet confirmed any casualty as they are assessing the extent of the damage. Head of Project NEEPCO has informed that 17 people have sustained injuries, including three in critical condition. The critically injured patients have been evacuated to Zero by ambulance for treatment. As per the inputs from K. Panyar Deputy Commissioner Shweta Nagarkoti Mehta, the affected area remains inaccessible from both the Yazali and Hojpotin sides due to landslides. Chief Minister Pema Khandu has extended his condolences to all those affected and the families anxiously awaiting news of their loved ones. Mr. Khandu said he is closely monitoring the situation. He reaffirmed that the government stands firmly with the affected families and no effort will be spared in rescue, relief and medical assistance. Union Minister Kiran Rijiju has appealed to the people in flood-affected areas of Arunachal Pradesh to remain cautious. In a social media post, Mr. Rijiju said the safety of people is important for the government. He also urged the people to stay updated through official channels and follow all safety advisories. Meanwhile, heavy rainfall and flash floods in Arunachal prompted the Assam government to issue a high alert. We have more from our correspondent.
2: The Assam government has placed all its agencies on high alert after heavy rainfall in Arunachal Pradesh triggered concerns of downstream flooding in Assam. As a result, a substantial rise in water levels and flow velocity is expected in downstream districts of the state, including Dhemaji, Lakhimpur, Vishwanath and Sonitpur, with the flood waves likely to move further downstream over the next 1 or 2 days. NDRF, SDRF and other emergency response teams have been kept on standby, while district administrations have been directed to closely monitor vulnerable areas and take necessary precautionary measures. People living in low-lying and flood-prone areas have been advised to remain vigilant, follow official advisories, avoid inundated areas and refrain from travelling by small boats. Rakesh Dole, Akashwani News, Guwahati.
0: In Manipur, vehicular movement along National Highway 37, Imphal Jiribam Road has been completely cut off due to landslides in three different locations in Taminglong district. Manipur has been witnessing torrential rainfall over the last few days, especially in hill districts. The India Meteorological Department, IMD, has forecast heavy rainfall over parts of the northeastern region, Jharkhand, Maharashtra, Odisha, sub-Himalayan West Bengal, Telangana, coastal Karnataka, Konkan and Goa tomorrow. The Met Department has also predicted thunder squalls with wind over Madhya Maharashtra, Marathwada and West Madhya Pradesh till tomorrow, while similar weather conditions are likely to prevail over Bihar during the next 2 days. According to IMD, West Rajasthan is likely to experience dust storm conditions tomorrow. The central government has approved over 211 crore rupees towards the construction of 96 roadworks in Tripura under Pradhan Mantri Gram Sadak Yojana Batch 1 for the financial year 2026-27. This covers a length of more than 160 kilometres of roads in the state. The Ministry of Rural Development said the approved projects will provide all-weather road connectivity to 96 habitations in the state for the first time. Vice President C.P. Radhakrishnan today released a book in New Delhi titled VIP Culture in India, Power, Privilege and Distance from Democracy. Addressing the gathering, Mr. Radhakrishnan said, democracy flourishes when public office is viewed as a responsibility rather than a privilege.
3: The book reflects distance which emerges between the institutions of power and the ordinary citizens. It also underlines the need to bridge The distance

0: between both through people-centric governance. It is also underlines that Bharat is the world's largest democracy and is also called the mother of democracy. Our constitution envisions a society based on justice, equality, liberty, and fraternity.
1: Fugitive diamond merchant Nirav Modi has been directed by a UK court to pay over $11 million to the Bank of India. The ruling was delivered by the High Court in London. Justice Simon Tinkler held that Modi is liable under a personal guarantee linked to a loan extended to a Dubai-based firm, Firestar Diamond FZE. Benchmark domestic equity indices rose around 1% today, supported by lower crude oil prices and value buying. We have a report.
2: Sensex climbed 791 points to close at 76,991. Nifty also added 198 points to settle at 24,022. In the broader market, on the National Stock Exchange, the Mid-Cap 100 Index gained 0.1% and the Small-Cap 100 added 0.4%. In the foreign exchange market today, the rupee appreciated by 8 paise to close at 94 rupees and 66 paise against the US dollar. In the Indian bullion market, 24-carat gold was trading 1.9% lower at 1,44,050 rupees per 10 grams, while silver was trading 1.6% down at 2,22,840 rupees per kilogram. With Ayushi's report, Arjun Chaudhary for Akashwani News.
1: In the FIFA World Cup, Canada will take on Switzerland in a Group B match at Vancouver in Canada tonight. The match is scheduled to begin at 12:30 a.m. IST. In another fixture, Bosnia-Herzegovina will face Qatar at Seattle Stadium in Washington. Earlier, Colombia qualified for the round of 32 after beating DR Congo 1-0 in their Group K match in Guadalajara, Mexico today. And now before we end the bulletin, the headlines once again. Farmers and Industry Minister Piyush Goyal reviews progress of trade talks with U.S. Trade Representative Ambassador Jamieson Greer. External Affairs Minister S. Jaishankar meets his South Korean counterpart Cho Hyun in Seoul, calls for stronger India-South Korea ties amid global challenges. Oman announces opening of a temporary maritime corridor through Strait of Hormuz. 5 people killed after under-construction godown crashes in Kolkata, rescue efforts in full swing. Heavy rain triggers flash floods in Arunachal. High alert issued in Assam. And in FIFA World Cup, Canada to take on Switzerland in a Group B match at Vancouver tonight. That is all in the news at 9. Good night.
3: Adum Tabiribasi Akaswani Imphalgi Kanglasinilgin Midangi Thoram Singni. 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

This is Akashvani, the news read by Aparajita Nair. Prime Minister Narendra Modi today chaired the 52nd meeting of Pragati, the ICT-enabled multimodal platform for proactive governance and timely implementation at Seva Teerth in New Delhi. During the meeting, Mr. Modi reviewed four major infrastructure projects in the road, power industrial corridor and metro rail sectors across four states, involving an investment of around 30,000 crore rupees. The Prime Minister stressed that delays in infrastructure projects lead to cost escalation and deprive citizens and industries of timely benefits. He directed the concerned ministries and state governments to resolve bottlenecks in omission mode and ensure close monitoring of project implementation. The Prime Minister also emphasized the effective use of the PM Gati Shakti National Master Plan for efficient planning and timely execution of infrastructure projects. The Prime Minister's office informed that the meeting also reviewed the TB Mukt Bharat Abhiyan. Mr. Modi also reviewed grievances related to cybercrime and digital arrest cases. Mr. Modi urged states to work towards enabling a E0 FIR mechanisms for quicker registration and response to cyber fraud complaints. Union Commerce and Industry Minister Piyush Goyal has concluded a series of meetings with US Trade Representative Ambassador Jamie Sun Greer and his delegation in New Delhi today. In a social media post, Mr. Goyal said they reviewed the progress of the ongoing India-US trade discussions and explored avenues to further deepen economic partnership between both the countries. He also appreciated Ambassador Greer's leadership and the sustained efforts of both teams in advancing the discussions in a constructive and forward-looking manner. External Affairs Minister Dr. S. Jaishankar today highlighted the importance of deepening India-South Korea ties amid a challenging global environment, saying that countries with shared values and mutual trust need to work together more closely. In his opening remarks during the meeting with South Korean Foreign Minister Cho Hyun in Seoul, he stressed that the current international situation makes cooperation among trusted partners more important than ever. Oman has announced the opening of a temporary maritime corridor through the strategically vital Strait of Hormuz. It marked a significant step toward restoring commercial shipping and easing a maritime crisis that has left thousands of seafarers stranded in the Gulf. The Omani government said the initiative was developed in coordination with the United Nations International Maritime Organization, or IMO, to facilitate the safe movement of vessels through the waterway following months of disruption linked to regional conflict. The Indian Embassy in Tehran has issued a revised advisory for Indian nationals in view of the improving security situation in the country. According to the advisory, Indian nationals are advised to continue to avoid all non-essential travel to Iran until further notice. It also urged them to regularly monitor the embassy's official website and social media platforms for updates and further advisories. India and Russia are working to further enhance their bilateral trade with the target of reaching $100 billion by the year 2030. Kremlin spokesman Dmitry Peskov today said that trade between the two countries is already showing a steady upward trend, currently standing at around $60 billion. He noted that both nations are committed to expanding economic cooperation across sectors. In Arunachal Pradesh, heavy rainfall and flash floods have caused widespread damages at Neepko Colony in Yazali Circle under K.E. Panyor district today. As per the latest reports, four people are missing. Authorities have not yet confirmed any casualty as they are assessing the extent of the damage. Union Minister Kiran Rijiju has appealed to the people in flood-affected areas to remain cautious. In a social media post, Mr. Rijiju urged the people to stay updated through official channels and follow all safety advisories. In the FIFA World Cup, Canada will take on Switzerland in Group B match at Vancouver in Canada tonight. The match is scheduled to begin at 12:30 a.m. IST. In another fixture, Bosnia and Herzegovina will face Qatar at Seattle Stadium in Washington. And that is the end of this news bulletin.

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1: 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During the meeting, Mr. Modi reviewed four major infrastructure projects in the road, power, industrial, corridor and metro rail sectors across four states, involving an investment of around 30,000 crore rupees. The PM directed the concerned ministries and state governments to resolve bottlenecks in a mission mode and ensure close monitoring of project implementation. Mr. Modi also reviewed grievances related to cybercrime and digital arrest cases, expressing concern over the growing misuse of digital platforms to defraud citizens. He called for intensified public awareness campaigns and directed stakeholders to strengthen systems for prevention, reporting, investigation and grievance redressal in cyber fraud cases. The PM's office informed that the meeting also reviewed the TB Mukt Bharat Abhiyan. The PM highlighted the importance of leveraging emerging technologies, including artificial intelligence, in the fight against tuberculosis. Union Commerce and Industry Minister Piyush Goyal has concluded a series of meetings with U.S. Trade Representative Ambassador Jamieson Greer and his delegation in New Delhi yesterday. In a social media post, Mr. Goyal said they reviewed the progress of the ongoing India-U.S. trade discussions and explored avenues to further deepen economic partnership between both the countries. He also appreciated Ambassador Greer's leadership and the sustained efforts of both teams in advancing the discussions in a constructive and forward-looking manner. India and Tajikistan held the fifth meeting of the Joint Working Group on Counterterrorism in Dushanbe yesterday. Ministry of External Affairs said that during the meeting, both sides discussed threats posed by terrorist groups globally and in their respective regions. The two sides also discussed measures to strengthen bilateral cooperation in the field of counterterrorism through enhanced information sharing, capacity building, and the exchange of best practices. In West Bengal, rescue operations are in full swing after an under-construction godown collapsed, trapping workers beneath heavy iron debris near Taratala in Kolkata yesterday. Five people were declared dead at the SSKM hospital and the injured are being treated there. Chief Minister Suvendu Adhikari visited the accident site and lauded the efforts of rescue personnel. He informed the media that Kolkata Metropolitan Authority would submit a report to him and he would brief the assembly today. As the house-to-house enumeration of Special Intensive Revision, SIR, of electoral rolls in Delhi to start from the 30th of this month, the Chief Electoral Officer of Delhi chaired a meeting with the representatives of political parties regarding SIR in New Delhi yesterday. In a statement, CEO's office said that the CEO informed them about the important activities to be undertaken during enumeration phase. Political parties were also requested to cooperate with the election machinery involved in the SIR at different level, and they assured full cooperation, assistance and active involvement during the SIR. India and Russia are working to further enhance their bilateral trade with a target of reaching $100 billion by the year 2030. Kremlin spokesman Dmitry Peskov said that trade between the two countries is already showing a steady upward trend, currently standing at around $60 billion. He noted that both nations are committed to expanding economic cooperation across sectors. The India Meteorological Department has forecast heavy rainfall over parts of the northeastern region, Jharkhand, Maharashtra, Odisha, sub-Himalayan West Bengal, Telangana, coastal Karnataka, Konkan and Goa today. The Met Department has also predicted thunder squalls with wind over Madhya Maharashtra, Marathwada and West Madhya Pradesh today. In Manipur, vehicular movement along National Highway 37 in Phal, Jiribam Road has been completely cut off due to landslides in three different locations in Taminglong district. Manipur has been witnessing torrential rainfall over the last few days, especially in hill districts. Indian women's doubles pair of Teresa Jolly and Gayatri Gopichand advanced to the second round of the US Open Super 300 badminton tournament. The Indian duo defeated Spain's Paula Lopez and Lucia Rodriguez in the opening round. The duo will next take on Japan's Sumire Nakade and Miyu Takahashi today. And that is the end of this news bulletin.

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1: 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During the meeting, Mr. Modi reviewed four major infrastructure projects in the road, power, industrial corridor and metro rail sectors across four states, involving an investment of around 30,000 crore rupees. The Prime Minister directed the concerned ministries and state governments to resolve bottlenecks in a mission mode and ensure close monitoring of project implementation. Mr. Modi also reviewed grievances related to cybercrime and digital arrest cases. Expressing concern over the growing misuse of digital platforms to defraud citizens, he called for intensified public awareness campaigns and directed stakeholders to strengthen systems for prevention, reporting, investigation and grievance redressal in cyber fraud cases. The PM's office informed that the meeting also reviewed the TB Mukt Bharat Abhiyan. The PM highlighted the importance of leveraging emerging technologies, including artificial intelligence, in the fight against tuberculosis. Union Commerce and Industry Minister Piyush Goyal has concluded a series of meetings with U.S. Trade Representative Ambassador Jamie Sungrir and his delegation in New Delhi yesterday. In a social media post, Mr. Goyal said they reviewed the progress of the ongoing India-U.S. trade discussions and explored avenues to further deepen economic partnership between both the countries. He also appreciated Ambassador Greer's leadership and the sustained efforts of both teams in advancing the discussions in a constructive and forward-looking manner. External Affairs Minister Dr. S. Jaishankar highlighted the importance of deepening India-South Korea ties amid a challenging global environment, saying that countries with shared values and mutual trust need to work together more closely. In his opening remarks during the meeting with South Korean Foreign Minister Cho Hyun in Seoul, he stressed the current international situation makes cooperation among trusted partners more important than ever. In West Bengal, rescue operations are in full swing after an under-construction godown collapsed, trapping workers beneath heavy iron debris near Taratala in Kolkata yesterday. Five people were declared dead at the SSKM hospital and the injured are being treated there. Chief Minister Suvendu Adhikari visited the accident site and lauded the efforts of rescue personnel. He informed the media that Kolkata Metropolitan Authority would submit a report to him and he would brief the assembly today. As the house-to-house enumeration of special intensive revision of electoral rolls in Delhi to start from the 30th of this month, the Chief Electoral Officer of Delhi chaired a meeting with the representatives of political parties regarding SIR in New Delhi yesterday. In a statement, CEO's office said that the CEO informed them about the important activities to be undertaken during enumeration phase. Political parties were also requested to cooperate with the election machinery involved in the SIR at different level and they assured full cooperation, assistance and active involvement during the SIR. In Arunachal Pradesh, heavy rainfall and flash floods have caused widespread damages at Nipko colony in Yazali Circle under K. Panyor district yesterday. As per the latest reports, four people are missing. Authorities have not yet confirmed any casualty as they are assessing the extent of the damage. Union Minister Kiran Rijiju has appealed to the people in flood-affected areas to remain cautious. In a social media post, Mr. Rijiju urged the people to stay updated through official channels and follow all safety advisories. Oman has announced the opening of a temporary maritime corridor through the strategically vital Strait of Hormuz. It marked a significant step toward restoring commercial shipping.

and easing a maritime crisis that has left thousands of seafarers stranded in the Gulf. The Omani government said the initiative was developed in coordination with the United Nations International Maritime Organization, or IMO, to facilitate the safe movement of vessels through the waterway following months of disruption linked to regional conflict. Indian women's doubles pair of Teresa Jolly and Gayatri Gopichand advanced to the second round of the US Open Super 300 badminton tournament. The Indian duo defeated Spain's Paula Lopez and Lucia Rodriguez in the opening round. The duo will next take on Japan's Sumire Nakade and Miyu Takahashi today. And that is the end of this news bulletin.